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Well, hey, everybody. Did you know that CIOE Community Radio has a show for everyone? Well, they certainly do. And if you love classic country music, that show is called Frank's Kind of Country, hosted by me, Frank Lowe. Each week, you can hear the songs and singers that we grew up with, like Marty Robbins and Conway Twitty, Patsy Cline and Loretta Lynn, Buck Owens and Merle Haggard, plus some new kids like Mo Bandy and Alan Jackson, or George Strait and Vince Gill, or closer to home, our Canadian stars like Anne Murray, Jim and Don Haggard, Dougie Bell, The Family Brown, Gordon Lightfoot, and more. 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

Well, we have apparently cloudy skies in the forecast for tonight with 30% chance of showers overnight. The winds are going to be from the southwest, 20 kilometers per hour, gusting to 40. They're going to become light near midnight tonight with lows going down to 7 degrees. Tomorrow, a mainly sunny day with highs getting up to 19 degrees, a little cooler along parts of the coast. Tomorrow night, cloudy periods of low of 9 degrees. On Wednesday, a sunny day, a high of 17. We got rain moving in on Thursday. It's going to be windy on Thursday with a high of 12. Friday, a mix of sun and clouds, a high of 14. And the long-range forecast for the weekend, Saturday, a mix of sun and clouds, a high of 14. And on Sunday, a cloudy day, 60% chance of showers, a high of 12 degrees. 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

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My dog would look up at me with those big eyes all sad and gentle, and I'd be like, come on, dog, it's the apocalypse. 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

0: 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Quality hearing care for less.
1: It's a Tuesday morning. We're going to take a listen to our East Coast Artist of the Day, brought to you by Hair Right Canada. Your East Coast Artist of the Day is Prince Edward Island singer-songwriter Alicia Toner. Here she is with Dangerous Home.

0: Dangerous Home. That is Prince Edward Island singer-songwriter Alicia Toner. She is our East Coast Artist of the Day, brought to you by Hear Right Canada. Quality hearing care for less.
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1: We're going to take a listen to our East Coast Artist of the Day here on this Tuesday morning, brought to you by HairRight Canada. Your East Coast Artist of the Day hails from Prince Edward Island. Her name is Alicia Toner. Here she is with Easier Today.
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0: Easier Today. That is Prince of Rhode Island singer-songwriter Alicia Toner. 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

0: Did you know that arts and culture contribute nearly $1 billion to Nova Scotia's economy and support over 14,000 jobs? 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
1: We're going to take a listen to our East Coast Artist of the Day here on this Tuesday morning, brought to you by Hair Right Canada. Your East Coast Artist of the Day is Prince Edward Island singer-songwriter Alicia Toner. Here's a song from Alicia Toner, Have It All.

0: Have It All. That is Alicia Toner from Prince Edward Island. 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

0: stock markets are in turmoil following yesterday's announcement from butterflies and emery board that the proposed toenail is down by the seashore. Witches and minivans continue to frolic under intense chocolate pudding.
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Today we'll have a mix of sun and cloud with a 30% chance of showers early this morning. Wind becoming southwest at 30 kilometers per hour, gusting to 50, and we'll have a high of 19 degrees except 7 along parts of the coast. Tonight, increasing cloudiness with wind from the southwest at 20 kilometers per hour, gusting to 40, and our low will be 9 degrees. Tomorrow will be mainly cloudy, clearing near noon. Fog patches developing in the afternoon and wind from the southwest at 30 kilometers per hour, gusting to 50. We'll have a high of 16 degrees except 8 along parts of the coast. On Thursday, we'll have some rain with a high of 12. Friday, we'll see a mix of sun and cloud with a high of 14. Saturday, a mix of sun and cloud also with a high of 14. Sunday will be cloudy with a 60% chance of showers and a high of 11. And on Monday, May 11th, it'll be cloudy with a 60% chance of showers and a high of 14 degrees. The weather brought to you by CIOE 97.5 FM.

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That was Judy Collins getting us started with Both Sides Now. That was a big hit for her. I've got Post Data. They're standing by with Black Cloud. But before that, from 1968, here are the Delphonics with La La Means I Love You.

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2: 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With Time Travel, this is Alicia Toner, our East Coast Artist of the Day.

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0: 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The best in East Coast music with a little Canadiana added to the mix. 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
2: 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Thank you so much for tuning in. I have The Temptations coming up shortly from 1964 with The Way You Do the Things You Do. But before that, here's Canadian country star Terry Clark with I Wanna Do It All.

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3: 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When the-

0: Today we'll have a mix of sun and cloud with a 30% chance of showers early this morning. Wind becoming southwest at 30 kilometers per hour, gusting to 50, and we'll have a high of 19 degrees except 7 along parts of the coast. Tonight, increasing cloudiness with wind from the southwest at 20 kilometers per hour, gusting to 40, and our low will be 9 degrees. Tomorrow will be mainly cloudy, clearing near noon, fog patches developing in the afternoon, and wind from the southwest at 30 kilometers per hour, gusting to 50. We'll have a high of 16 degrees except 8 along parts of the coast. On Thursday, we'll have some rain with a high of 12. Friday, we'll see a mix of sun and cloud with a high of 14. Saturday, a mix of sun and cloud, also with a high of 14. Sunday will be cloudy with a 60% chance of showers and a high of 11. And on Monday, May 11th, it'll be cloudy with a 60% chance of showers and a high of 14 degrees. The weather brought to you by CIOE 97.5 FM.
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0: I've got Quote the Raven standing by with Back in Spring. But before that, with I See Morning, this is Jenna Berry.

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5: Well, that's going to wrap things up for me here on this Tuesday edition of Morning Magic. Hope you had a good time. Going to send you into your day with one of my favorite vocalists from the East Coast. With Fair and Tender Ladies, this is Lucy McNeil. I'm Cecil saying I'll see you tomorrow.

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There you go. The sun is called the Guns of Cape Spear, and that is a group called the Simple Circuits getting us started here on this Tuesday edition of the Coastal Connection. Good afternoon. I'm Ron James with you for the next 3 hours. I got some great East Coast music for you. We're going to throw a little bit of Canadian music into the mix. We got information and sports scores all before 4 o'clock this afternoon. Charlie Acord is a singer-songwriter from Truro, Nova Scotia. He's got a song called 2 Days of Highway. Before we take a listen to Charlie Acord, here's Prince Edward Island singer-songwriter Catherine McCullough, Stealin'.

0: 97.5, the home of East Coast music from Truro, Nova Scotia. That is Charlie Acourt, 2 Days of Highway. And for Charlie, we heard from Catherine McClellan from Prince Edward Island, her song called Stealin', here on this Tuesday afternoon. A beautiful day out there, beautiful temperatures. And let's just check that weather. Well, we got beautiful sunshine out there this afternoon, and the winds from the southwest 30 kilometers per hour, gusting to 50. And we got highs getting up to 19 degrees this afternoon, except a little cooler along parts of the coast. Tonight, increasing cloudiness. We got lows going down to 9 degrees overnight tonight. Tomorrow's going to be a sunny day with a high of 17 degrees. Tomorrow night, cloudy with 60% chance of showers, a low of 10. Thursday, we got some rain moving in. It's going to be windy on Thursday with a high of 12. And on Friday, we're going to kick off the weekend with a mix of sun and clouds and a high of 14 degrees. Sunny out there right now. Winds are from the southwest, 30 kilometers per hour, gusting to 50, relative humidity of 50%. We have 17 degrees at the airport, 18 degrees here in Bedford Sackville, Nova Scotia.
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0: 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Your East Coast Artist of the Day is Prince Edward Island singer-songwriter Alicia Toner. And here's a song from Alicia Toner, Bride to Be.
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0: Bride-to-be, that is Prince Edward Island singer-songwriter Alicia Toner. 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
0: 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Tell us your favorite East Coast or Canadian song. Put your name to it, submit it. Once you do that, I get it, and I can play it for you here on the Coastal Connection. This is Canadian country singer Adam Gregory. Memory like that. There.

Memory Like That. That is Canadian country singer Adam Gregory here on the Coastal Connection. I got Rachel Cousins standing by. She's a singer-songwriter from Newfoundland. She's got a song called Waiting. But before we take a listen to Rachel Cousins, here is Megan Blanchard, When You're Gone. She's

Community Radio 97.5. Song is called Waiting. That is Newfoundland singer-songwriter Rachel Cousins. And before Rachel, we heard from Megan Blanchard, her song called When You're Gone, here on this Tuesday afternoon. A beautiful day out there. Did you know on this date in 1934, the first Three Stooges film is released? The comedy trio soon became famous, especially in the United States, for their

0: sunny day with a high of 17 degrees. Thursday, we got the rain returning, and we're going to have windy conditions on Thursday with a high of 12 degrees. Friday, we're going to kick off the weekend with a mix of sun and clouds, a high of 14. And the long-range forecast for the weekend, Saturday, a mix of sun and clouds, a high of 14. And on Sunday, a cloudy day, we're going to get 60% chance of showers on Sunday with a high of 12 degrees. That's Mother's Day, by the way. Right now, we got beautiful sunshine out there. The winds are a little gusty from the southwest, 30 kilometers, gusting to 50. Relative humidity of 50%. 17 degrees at the airport. We're showing 18 degrees here in Bedford, Sackville, Nova Scotia.
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0: 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Now, before this hour is through, we're going to have music from Great Big Sea. We got Alan Snow from Prince Edward Island. We have Tara Spencer from Windsor, Nova Scotia. We have Drew Smith. We have country singer Ruth Manning coming up. Corey Taylor, by request. And right now, we've got, well, a Plaskett. His name is Bill Plaskett, the father of Joel Plaskett, singing about Jim Jones.

Radio 97.5. His name is Bill Plaskett, father of Joel Plaskett, and singing about Jim Jones here on the Coastal Connection. And today's being Tuesday. Don't forget tonight at 8 o'clock, my good friend Nancy Ketty is going to be aboard with Bluegrass Atlantic. She plays nothing but bluegrass music for a whole 2 hours tonight right here on Community Radio. Nikki Gallant, Long Way to the Door.

97.5, the home of East Coast music. Her name is Nikki Gallant, and the song is called Long Way to the Door. I have Ruth Manning standing by. She's a country singer from the Annapolis Valley of Nova Scotia. She's got a song called Bad Habits. But right now, we got a request from our request hotline on our webpage. They wanted to hear Corey Taylor's new song, The Other Side. And this is for, well, this is who said they wanted to hear it, Agony of the Leaves. Here's Corey Tedford, The Other Side. I want

0: You're my bad habit. I'm going to have to give you up. That is Annapolis Valley country singer Ruth Manning, Bad Habit. And for Ruth, we heard from Corey Taylor, his song called The Other Side, which was by request for Agony of the Leaves. That's who the name was on the request. So hope you enjoyed it. And we're winding down this first hour of the Coastal Connection. I'm Ron James. I'm with you until 4. Then we got Country Driving here at 4 o'clock. 3 great hours of hot country music.
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0: As we wind down this first hour of the Coastal Connection here on this Tuesday afternoon, don't forget voting is on right now for the East Coast Top 30. 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You'll find a list of 50 songs. 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We shut it down on Thursday at 6 o'clock and tabulate your votes. And then Martin Hickey's here on Saturdays from 4 to 6, counting down the top 30 songs. Here's Drew Smith, Leaf by Leaf. How

Leaf by Leaf. That is a guy by the name of Drew Smith. Let's go to the Annapolis Valley of Nova Scotia right now. This is singer-songwriter Tara Spencer. Other side of Goodbye.

Mandy Radio 97.5. The Other Side of Goodbye. That is Windsor, Nova Scotia singer, songwriter Tara Spencer. As we wind down this first hour of the Coast Coast Connection on this Tuesday, let's go to PEI right now. This is Alan Snow. Forget You After All.

0: Thank you, after all, Prince Edward Island singer-songwriter Alan Snow here on the Coastal Connection. Well, that's hour number one complete. We got two more hours to go here on this Tuesday afternoon. I hope you can stick around. Take us out, hour number one and hour number two. Here's Great Big C. Eyes the buys.
1: Eyes the buy, the bills the buy.

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There you go, a beautiful song called Time for Mercy. That is Canada's Jan Arden getting us started into the second hour of the Coastal Connection here on this Tuesday afternoon. And good afternoon again, I'm Ron James. Hope you can stick around the next 2 hours. I got some great music lined up for you, and we got some information and some sports scores all before 4 o'clock this afternoon. I got the Town Heroes standing by, the good news, but before we take a listen to the Town Heroes, this is Michael Dalton, Rust.

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97.5, the home of East Coast music. The good news that there are the town heroes. Mike Ryan and Bruce Gillis make up the town heroes. And before the town heroes, we heard from Michael Dalton, his song called Rust, here on this beautiful Tuesday afternoon. I'm Ron James. And, wow, we got some mild temperatures this afternoon. Let's check the weather.

0: Beautiful sunshine out there this afternoon. Highs getting up to 19 degrees in some places, but it's going to be a little cooler along parts of the coast. Tonight, increasing cloudiness and lows going down to 9 degrees overnight tonight. Tomorrow's going to be a sunny day with a high of 17 degrees. We've got some rain moving in on Thursday. It's going to be windy on Thursday, but highs of 12 degrees. And we're going to kick off the weekend on Friday with a mix of sun and clouds and a high of 14 degrees. As I look out the window, beautiful sunshine, but it's a little breezy out there this afternoon. Winds are from the southwest, 30 kilometers per hour, gusting to 50. The relative humidity is at 48%. 18 degrees at the airport. That's up 1 degree from last hour. And we're at 19 here in Bedford, Nova Scotia. And that's up 1 degree from last hour.
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0: We're going to take another listen to our East Coast Artist of the Day, brought to you by Hair Right Canada. Your East Coast Artist of the Day hails from Prince Edward Island, singer-songwriter Alicia Toner. Here's another song from Alicia Toner, Tonight.
3: Oh.

0: Tonight, that is singer-songwriter Alicia Toner from Prince Edward Island. She is our East Coast Artist of the Day on this Tuesday, brought to you by Hear Right Canada. Quality hearing care for less.
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0: I'm Ron James. This is the Coastal Connection. Thanks for being with me here on this beautiful Tuesday afternoon. I got a group from Bedford, Nova Scotia, known as Iron Wheel. The song is called Electric Shiver.

Electric Shivers, that is Iron Wheel here on the Coastal Connection. I got Callahan standing by. They have a song called Immigrant Dreams. We're going to take a listen to that song. But right now I have another request from our online request icon on our webpage. Corinne wanted to hear the new song from Victoria McDougall. And here it is, Corinne. It's called Commonwealth.

0: Community Radio 97.5, Immigrant Dreams. That is Callahan here on the Coastal Connection. And before Callahan, we heard a new song from Victoria McDougall called Commonwealth, which was by request for Corinne, who wanted to hear that song. And we're winding down the second hour of the Coastal Connection. I'm Ron James with you until 4 o'clock. Beautiful sunshine out there this afternoon, and highs getting up in some places 19 degrees, a little cooler along parts of the coast this afternoon. And the wind's a little gusty from the southwest, 30 kilometers per hour, gusting to 50. We got increasing cloudiness tonight with lows going down to 9 degrees. Tomorrow's going to be a sunny day with a high of 17. Tomorrow night, cloudy with 60% chance of showers, a low of 10. Then we got rain on Thursday. It's going to be windy on Thursday with a high of 12. And we're going to kick off the weekend on Friday with a mix of sun and clouds, a high of 14 degrees. And the long-range forecast for the weekend, Saturday, a mix of sun and clouds, a high of 14. And Sunday, Mother's Day, we're going to have a cloudy day, 60% chance of showers, a high of 12 degrees. Beautiful sunshine out there right now, but a little breezy with the winds from the southwest, 30 kilometers per hour, gusting to 50. Relative humidity at 48%. We have 18 degrees at the airport, 19 degrees here in Bedford Sackville, Nova Scotia.
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0: Well, before this hour is through, we're going to have music from Newfoundland's Brad Tuck. We also have country singer Cindy Church. We have a group called Customer Service, and we got Robin Slade from Newfoundland, Eric Christopher Mendre, and we also have Alana Maddy. But right now, here's Canada's Ian Thomas, Right Before Your Eyes on 97.5.

Radio 97.5, a big hit for Ian Thomas, right before your eyes, here on the Coastal Connection. I got Alana Maddie for you right now. She's a singer-songwriter from Nova Scotia, and her song is called Progress, here on 97.5.

The Process. That is singer-songwriter Alana Maddie. I got Robin Slade standing by. She's a country singer from Newfoundland. She's got a song called Love, but right now this is Eric Christopher Mestre. Pay It Forward. I've got

0: song is called Love, and that is Newfoundland's Robin Slade here on the Coastal Connection. And before Robin, we heard from Eric Christopher Mestray and his song called Pay It Forward. As we wind down the second hour of the Coastal Connection on this beautiful Tuesday afternoon, I'm with you until 4 o'clock, and then we got Country Drive in here if you like country music from 4 to 7.
1: Stock markets are in turmoil following yesterday's announcement from Butterflies and Emery Board that the proposed Tonnelle is down by the seashore. Witches and minivans continue to frolic under intense chocolate pudding.
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0: We are winding down the second hour of the Coastal Connection here on this beautiful Tuesday afternoon. I'm Ron James. Thanks for being with me. And I got a group called Customer Service. The song is called With Friends Like These Two. 97.5

friends like these two. That is customer service here on the Coastal Connection. This is Cindy Church, born and raised in Bible Hill, Nova Scotia. Sweet dreams of you on 97.5.

Sweet Dreams of You. That is Cindy Church here on the Coastal Connection. Well, that's hour number two complete. We got one more hour to go, and I hope you can stick around the final hour. I'm with you until four. Take us out hour number two into hour number three. Let's go to Newfoundland right now. This is Brad Tuck with the Red Violin. 'Twas a

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There you go. The song is called Villain, and that is Halifax band Alert the Medic, getting us started into the third hour of the Coastal Connection here on this Tuesday afternoon. Good afternoon again. I'm Ron James with you this final hour. Still got some great East Coast music for you. We're going to throw a little bit of Canadian music into the mix, and we got information. I got some sports scores to share with you before I'm out of here at 4 o'clock. Lenny Gallant standing by. He's got a song called Lifeline. But before we take a listen to Lenny Gallant, here is the Dorina Harvey Band, Northern Lights of Labrador.

0: Community Radio 97.5. Song is called Lifeline, and that is Prince Edward Island singer-songwriter Lenny Gallant. And before Lenny, we heard from the Dorina Harvey Band. Dorina Harvey from Newfoundland, now living on the West Coast, and their song called The Northern Lights of Labrador here on this Tuesday afternoon. Don't forget, every weekday morning from 9 to 12 noon, my good buddy Cecil writes in here with Morning Magic, a great blend of music and information.
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0: 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She is our East Coast Artist of the Day, brought to you by Hear Right Canada. 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

0: Memories of You. That is Prince Edward Island singer-songwriter Alicia Toner. She is our East Coast Artist of the Day. 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
0: I'm Ron James. This is the Coastal Connection, getting ready for Country Drive at 4 o'clock and 3 great hours of hot country music. Let's go to Newfoundland right now. This is singer-songwriter Tim Baker, and this is a great song called Spirit.

0: Community Radio 97.5 Spirit, the name of the song, and that is Newfoundland singer-songwriter Tim Baker. Well, today is the 5th day of May, and if you're celebrating a birthday today, I want to take this opportunity to wish you a happy birthday from all of us here at Community Radio. You're sharing a birthday today with pop singer Adele. She's 38 years old today, the popular singer who became a mainstream success at 19 years old when she released a 4-time platinum-selling album, 19, and won a Grammy Award for Best New Artist in 2009. Also celebrating a birthday today, former Toronto Maple Leaf player Mitch Marner is 29 years old today. The right winger who was taken 4th overall by the Toronto Maple Leafs in the 2015 NHL Draft. In 2025, he signed with the Vegas Golden Knights. Also celebrating a birthday today, Newfoundland singer-songwriter Mary Berry is 71 years old today. Traditional singer of Newfoundland and going strong still. Also, I want to take this opportunity to wish my neighbor and good friend Shirley Sullivan of Bedford, Nova Scotia. She is celebrating her 84th birthday today. Happy birthday, Shirley. Hope you have a good one today. Happy birthday to Shirley Sullivan. Happy birthday to Mitch Mariner. And we also have Adele celebrating a birthday today. And if it's your birthday today, happy birthday from all of us here at Community Radio. Well, we've got mainly sunny skies out there this afternoon with highs getting up to 19 degrees. A little cooler if you're along parts of the coast this afternoon. Tonight, increasing cloudiness this evening and lows going down to 9 degrees. Tomorrow's going to be a sunny day with a high of 17 degrees. We got some rain moving in tomorrow night, and that's going to continue into Thursday. Rain, windy, and a high of 12. Friday, we're going to kick off the weekend with a mix of sun and clouds and a high of 14 degrees. Beautiful sunshine out there right now, a little gusty with the winds. So the winds are from the southwest, 30 kilometers per hour, gusting to 50. Relative humidity at 47%. We got 19 degrees at the airport, 19 degrees here in Bedford, Sackville, Nova Scotia.
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We have increasing cloudiness this evening and lows going down to 9 degrees. Tomorrow's going to be a mainly cloudy day. We've got some clearing near noon. Fog patches are going to develop in the afternoon tomorrow, and highs will get up to 16 degrees, a little cooler along parts of the coast. Tomorrow night, cloudy with 60% chance of showers, a low of 9 degrees. On Thursday, we got some rain moving in and a high of 12. Going to kick off the weekend on Friday with a mix of sun and clouds, a high of 14. Saturday, a mix of sun and clouds, a high of 14. Sunday's Mother's Day, cloudy with 60% chance of showers, a high of 11. And we're going to start a brand new week on Monday with cloudy skies, 60% chance of showers, a high of 14 degrees. 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

We have increasing cloudiness this evening and lows going down to 9 degrees. Tomorrow's going to be a mainly cloudy day. We've got some clearing near noon. Fog patches are going to develop in the afternoon tomorrow, and highs will get up to 16 degrees, a little cooler along parts of the coast. Tomorrow night, cloudy with 60% chance of showers, a low of 9 degrees. On Thursday, we got some rain moving in and a high of 12. Going to kick off the weekend on Friday with a mix of sun and clouds, a high of 14. Saturday, a mix of sun and clouds, a high of 14. Sunday's Mother's Day, cloudy with 60% chance of showers, a high of 11. And we're going to start a brand new week on Monday with cloudy skies, 60% chance of showers, a high of 14 degrees. 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

We have increasing cloudiness this evening and lows going down to 9 degrees. Tomorrow's going to be a mainly cloudy day. We've got some clearing near noon. Fog patches are going to develop in the afternoon tomorrow, and highs will get up to 16 degrees, a little cooler along parts of the coast. Tomorrow night, cloudy with 60% chance of showers, a low of 9 degrees. On Thursday, we got some rain moving in and a high of 12. Going to kick off the weekend on Friday with a mix of sun and clouds, a high of 14. Saturday, a mix of sun and clouds, a high of 14. Sunday's Mother's Day, cloudy with 60% chance of showers, a high of 11. And we're going to start a brand new week on Monday with cloudy skies, 60% chance of showers, a high of 14 degrees. 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

0: 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Not by the hair of my chinny chin, said the pigs. I'll huff and I'll puff.
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We have increasing cloudiness this evening and lows going down to 9 degrees. Tomorrow's going to be a mainly cloudy day. We've got some clearing near noon. Fog patches are going to develop in the afternoon tomorrow, and highs will get up to 16 degrees, a little cooler along parts of the coast. Tomorrow night, cloudy with 60% chance of showers, a low of 9 degrees. On Thursday, we got some rain moving in and a high of 12. Going to kick off the weekend on Friday with a mix of sun and clouds, a high of 14. Saturday, a mix of sun and clouds, a high of 14. Sunday's Mother's Day, cloudy with 60% chance of showers, a high of 11. And we're going to start a brand new week on Monday with cloudy skies, 60% chance of showers, a high of 14 degrees. 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

We have increasing cloudiness this evening and lows going down to 9 degrees. Tomorrow's going to be a mainly cloudy day. We've got some clearing near noon. Fog patches are going to develop in the afternoon tomorrow, and highs will get up to 16 degrees, a little cooler along parts of the coast. Tomorrow night, cloudy with 60% chance of showers, a low of 9 degrees. On Thursday, we got some rain moving in and a high of 12. Going to kick off the weekend on Friday with a mix of sun and clouds, a high of 14. Saturday, a mix of sun and clouds, a high of 14. Sunday's Mother's Day, cloudy with 60% chance of showers, a high of 11. And we're going to start a brand new week on Monday with cloudy skies, 60% chance of showers, a high of 14 degrees. 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

We have increasing cloudiness this evening and lows going down to 9 degrees. Tomorrow's going to be a mainly cloudy day. We've got some clearing near noon. Fog patches are going to develop in the afternoon tomorrow, and highs will get up to 16 degrees, a little cooler along parts of the coast. Tomorrow night, cloudy with 60% chance of showers, a low of 9 degrees. On Thursday, we got some rain moving in and a high of 12. Going to kick off the weekend on Friday with a mix of sun and clouds, a high of 14. Saturday, a mix of sun and clouds, a high of 14. Sunday's Mother's Day, cloudy with 60% chance of showers, a high of 11. And we're going to start a brand new week on Monday with cloudy skies, 60% chance of showers, a high of 14 degrees. 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

0: Well, hey, everybody. Did you know that CIOE Community Radio has a show for everyone? Well, they certainly do. And if you love classic country music, that show is called Frank's Kind of Country, hosted by me, Frank Lowe. Each week, you can hear the songs and singers that we grew up with, like Marty Robbins and Conway Twitty, Patsy Cline and Loretta Lynn, Buck Owens and Merle Haggard, plus some new kids like Mo Bandy and Alan Jackson, or George Strait and Vince Gill, or closer to home, our Canadian stars like Ann Murray, Jim and Don Haggard, Dougie Bell, The Family Brown, Gordon Lightfoot, and more. 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

0: We have increasing cloudiness this evening and lows going down to 9 degrees. Tomorrow's going to be a mainly cloudy day. We've got some clearing near noon. Fog patches are going to develop in the afternoon tomorrow, and highs will get up to 16 degrees, a little cooler along parts of the coast. Tomorrow night, cloudy with 60% chance of showers, a low of 9 degrees. On Thursday, we got some rain moving in and a high of 12. Going to kick off the weekend on Friday with a mix of sun and clouds, a high of 14. Saturday, a mix of sun and clouds, a high of 14. Sunday's Mother's Day, cloudy with 60% chance of showers, a high of 11. And we're going to start a brand new week on Monday with cloudy skies, 60% chance of showers, a high of 14 degrees. 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

We have increasing cloudiness this evening and lows going down to 9 degrees. Tomorrow's going to be a mainly cloudy day. We've got some clearing near noon. Fog patches are going to develop in the afternoon tomorrow, and highs will get up to 16 degrees, a little cooler along parts of the coast. Tomorrow night, cloudy with 60% chance of showers, a low of 9 degrees. On Thursday, we got some rain moving in and a high of 12. Going to kick off the weekend on Friday with a mix of sun and clouds, a high of 14. Saturday, a mix of sun and clouds, a high of 14. Sunday's Mother's Day, cloudy with 60% chance of showers, a high of 11. And we're going to start a brand new week on Monday with cloudy skies, 60% chance of showers, a high of 14 degrees. 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

0: Welcome once again to Bluegrass Atlantic. I'm Nancy, and I'm here for the next 2 hours with some great bluegrass music. And we just opened with the late Mack Wiseman with Going Like Wildfire. Let's stay in Nova Scotia for the time being when Blue Horizon recorded I'll Take the Blame. We'll also be hearing from Jerry Richard. And Jerry is presently with his daughter with the Third Harmony Band of New Brunswick. But this time, this was done a while ago when Jerry Richard was still with the Backroad Band of New Brunswick. And from their CD, Middle of June, they recorded the Pittsburgh Steelers. And I think that probably he had to sing that one at just about every festival they played during that time. And now he's still doing it. It's one of the favorites. So let's hear right now from Jerry Richard with Backroads and the Pittsburgh Steelers.
1: I found

Let's go over to Prince Edward Island right now with Julie Arsenault with a favorite of mine, a Hank Williams song. About every Hank Williams song is a favorite of mine. This is Julie Richard of Prince Edward Island doing Jambalaya, and then we'll move to New Brunswick when Robbie Arsenault recorded The Pathway to Goodbye.

Let's stay in Nova Scotia for the next couple, this time going to the Valley area of Nova Scotia with Roxanne when she recorded Tell Me Mister, and then we'll move to Dartmouth area with John David with a song that Karen Monroe wrote late last night.

0: Did you know that arts and culture contribute nearly $1 billion to Nova Scotia's economy and support over 14,000 jobs? That's more than farming, fishing, and forestry combined. 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

That was the Saddle River String Band of Prince Edward Island with their song Nashville Junkie. Let's hear from Larry Rice right now with Down Where the Still Waters Flow. We'll also be hearing from Blue Highway with I'd Rather Be a Lonesome Pine, and Larry Sparks with Loving You Too Well.

time for a couple of more before breaking, so let's go to Larry Efa and the Bluegrass Mountaineers with Waves on the Sea, and we'll finish this segment out with Jimmy Martin with I'd Like to Be 16 Again, and I'll send that out to all you people who are having birthdays this month.

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That was the Gibson Brothers with It's All Over Now. Let's go to Charlie Sizemore right now. And I really like this song, so I'm going to send it out to anybody who's been divorced, would like to be divorced, or are getting a divorce. Here's Charlie Sizemore's No Lawyers in Heaven.

That was Little Roy and Lizzie with Dingbat and Doodah, and that reminds me of Doodah. All of us here on the East Coast that go to the festivals or went to the festivals for years, Doodah was at the festivals. We all know who Doodah is. Let's hear another one by Little Roy and Lizzie, and this time it's I Haven't Got the Right to Love You. We'll also be hearing from Audie Blaylock and Red Line with My Blue-Eyed Darlin'.

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That was Charlie Hansen of Nova Scotia with a song that Norm Bowser wrote, Goodbye City Lights. Let's hear another one by Charlie. This time it's I Flew Over Our House Last Night. Then we'll go over to Prince Edward Island with Rodney Salvador with I Never Go Around Mirrors. We'll also be hearing from the Bluegrass Diamonds in New Brunswick with Girl in a Tavern, and Birch Mountain from the Eastern Shores of Nova Scotia with Dark as the Night.